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0: 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You're hanging tough with Greg Huff. 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
2: Hey, Mike, your 67 Mustang looks great.
3: Yeah, but I still got problems with the engine. It just won't run right. I checked everything.
2: I might have something for you. It's called Fusion Fuel. I picked it up at some car fair.
3: Sure. I'm at a point where I'll try anything.
2: All right. It says, 1 cup per full tank for enhanced power. I'll just pour in the whole bottle.
3: It's sparkling?
2: Yeah. They said that's because of the plutonium, but it's just a little bit. All right. Try the ignition now.
3: Wow, listen to that kitty purr. Let's go for a ride. Wow, what happened?
2: I don't know. Where are we?
3: Hey, excuse me. What city is this?
4: Ah, you Americans.
2: What?
4: Willkommen in Köln, Germany.
2: Where?
4: Having fun off the Autobahn.
2: We're in Germany? How?
3: I don't know how, but I love Fusion Fuel.
2: It's Fusion Fuel. Get it at your local car fair.
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3: 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Thank God, Almighty, it's E at last.

0: 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I'm Ethan Ross, and I just want to say thanks so much for tuning in today. 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

0: How many of you have wanted to buy something but realized that you couldn't at the last second because you burned through your paycheck?
1: I know that I have.
0: Alright. Do you recognize that you have bad spending habits? Do you want to learn how to not only make money but save money? Well, Montgomery College might be the place for you. There are plenty of business classes that you can sign up for that help you with things along the lines of personal finance, budgeting, taxes, etc. So let's stop making trips to Starbucks all the time to grab that coffee that you really don't need and make your move to become a Raptor at Montgomery College.

0: Ever wish you could go back to the 70s? 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Polyester soap. 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Just take it from one of our super fly customers, Bama Mite.
1: I used to be the captain of the chess team in high school, but after I used polyester soap, all the ladies want me.
2: Hey, Bama Mite.
1: See what I mean?
0: Oh, yeah. 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So you might be asking yourself, where can I get some of that polyester soap? Well, simmer down, my fly men and women, because you can get your hands on polyester soap by calling this super easy number, 1-800-DIG-MY-SOAP. And with polyester soap, you ain't never going to have no more worries anymore, because that's how we do with polyester

0: Oh, man, I can't light this cigarette, and I'm dying for a smoke.
1: Oh, here, use my watch.
0: Your watch has a lighter on it? What are you, a terrorist?
1: Heck no, I'm just a guy who likes to smoke. That's why I use the Casio Fireball.
2: Tired of knowing that it's time to smoke, but you can't find your pesky lighter? Why not engulf two birds in one flame with the Casio Fireball? It's a wristwatch, a lighter, and definitely not designed to help terrorists hijack planes.
3: I was spelunking a cave in New Zealand, and my flashlight died on me. I would have, too, if I didn't have the Casio Fireball. Its butane flame guided me to safety from depths of nearly 200 feet, and not once did I ever think this watch would be helpful for someone looking to move stealthily in the night or light bombs in their shoes.
2: Loved and enjoyed for decades, the Casio Fireball is the only watch that can say for sure that it would be of zero benefit to someone who violently opposes the policy of the United States. The Casio Fireball, it's one patriotic watch.

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1: Oh, man, that last class was pretty tough. What do you think?
2: That toast was a killer. You want to go grab something to eat at, like, McDonald's or something?
1: No. I don't want to lose my parking spot. We should hit up MC Cafeteria. I hear they have a lot of great food choices.
2: Oh, really? Like what? Because I'm seriously starving, man. I could eat a Middle Eastern country out of house and home here.
1: Yeah, I feel the same way. Jerry's has pizza made fresh out the oven.
2: Dude, I'm not in the mood for pizza.
1: Well, you're in luck because Jerry's has a choice of succulent subs packed full of hot, juicy steak or chicken.
2: Now you're talking, dude, because I'm a guy who loves juicy meat.
1: You're so weird.
2: Yeah, I know. But now I gotta figure out what I want to drink.
1: Don't even worry about that. The MC Cafeteria has a Starbucks.
2: Get out of here. Are you serious? Do they have my...
1: Ice Caramel Macchiato Grande with a splash of nutmeg and cinnamon.
2: I think I'm in love.
1: Yeah, you and everybody else. Now put your tongue back in your mouth and let's get over there before we have to wait in line. Ladies first.
2: Dude, whatever.
3: It's me, Mario. Come to Mario's Racing School where we teach you the finer points of racing.
4: Nice, I've always wanted to be a racer.
3: First, we start off with a fast car.
4: I like where this is going. I've always liked fast cars.
3: Then, I teach you how to shoot shells at people.
4: What do shells have to do with racing?
3: Everything. And then, I teach you how to run people off the road with the star power.
4: This sounds like it could hurt someone.
3: Only if you're lucky. Now that you have learned, it's time for you to race.
4: Bring on the challenger.
5: Hey, you wanna race?
4: Bring it on, old man. I've been taught by the best school, Mario Racing.
5: You're going down!
6: One, two, three, go!
5: I'm a Wario. I'm a gonna win.
4: Oh, no, you're not. Mario taught me everything he knows, and plus, I have a turtle shell.
5: Wow!
4: That's right. I got first place.
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1: Young Money. Ayo, Ferg.
2: 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Ride with the mob, alhamdulillah. 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Ferg is the name, Bimbola did the chain. 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

0: 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You're hanging tough with Greg Huff. 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
6: What?

0: in the land of milk and honey, where roses are red and violets are blue. 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
6: 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How do you do it?
1: It's easy, but it's a woman's secret.

0: Hey man, how'd the date go last night?
1: Shoot, I called this girl up and she said she had to stay home and wash her hair.
0: Sounds like you need a desperate situation.
1: What are you talking about?
0: Desperate Situations. It's the only dating site on the internet devoted to bringing lonely people together.
1: Hey, I'm not that lonely.
0: Yeah, but aren't you sick of all these stuck-up girls who act like Paula Abdul but look like Paula Jones? Check out Desperate Situations. Listen to some of these young single girls who want to meet you.
2: 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I enjoy long walks at the dinner table and driving on the New Jersey Turnpike.
3: Hey guys, I'm Sally Mai, and I enjoy raising my 15 kids. 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Because I don't even know who all the fathers are.
4: 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I work at the McDonald's in Damascus, but I'm still all that. You know what I'm saying?
0: So, you think Desperate Situations is right for you?
1: Hell no!
0: Then log on to DesperateSituations.net and kiss your single days goodbye.
1: Hey, stop touching
5: this
1: me like
5: that.
1: This
5: is Sergeant Miller from Bug Killers, here to declare war on all the pests, bugs, and vermin breaching the walls of your house. 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
1: Hello, and welcome to a special edition of The Face of Montgomery College, live on graduation day. I'm your host, Bob Slidell. Our first guest just picked up his diploma. Please welcome Peter.
2: Hello.
1: Thanks for coming on the program.
2: No problem, Bob.
1: Peter, perhaps you could share with our audience a bit about what made your academic experience special here at the college.
2: Well, that's just it, Bob. I really didn't have much of an academic experience.
1: What do you mean?
2: Well, I mean I never really did do much of anything academic.
1: But you just graduated. How is that possible?
2: You see, Bob, there's a lot of students here, and it's all about getting lost in the crowd.
1: Now, Pete, I thought college meant being up all night studying and doing homework, and you're saying you didn't have to do that?
2: Bingo, Bob. I went with the attitude that as long as I showed up to class, the rest would take care of itself.
1: What about all the papers? The assignments?
2: Well, I'll just tell the teacher that I put it on their desk or in their mailbox. You know, with the mess of papers floating around, a whole lot of things fall through the cracks.
1: Incredible. Well, congratulations and good luck.
2: Thanks, Bob.
1: That's it for today. Join us next time for more of The Face of Montgomery College.
3: Here's your car back. 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
4: Wow, Big Tony's, I've heard of you guys before.
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1: Jet setter. Go get her.

0: Congratulations, Scott Peterson. You've just been admitted into an elite club of felons sentenced to death in the California criminal justice system. While we all wait for the judge to decide just how the taxpayers are going to put you to death, we invite you to relax in the cushiest, most expensive, and least lethal prison system in the country. In California jail, you'll have plenty of time to do things like play cards, play ping pong, watch cable, and wonder where it all went wrong.
1: Scott, this is the president of California, Arnold Schwarzenegger. What you did was very bad, and as much as I would like to personally terminate you, we have a legal process that costs more to operate than any mediocre over-budget Hollywood blockbuster. When your day of reckoning finally comes, you're probably going to look the way I did in the 1990 sci-fi hit Total Recall, when my space helmet came off, you know, and my eyes were all bugging out, and my tongue was swelling up. Hasta la vista, baby. You have been erased.
0: The California justice system. Is it perfect? No. Is it dangerous? That's debatable. But when we need to put down a bad puppy, we know what to do. We're the California justice system. Don't worry, we'll get around to it.
2: Hey, yo.

0: What's happening?
1: Babe, can you come and get me?
0: I'm outside.
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1: How many of you have wanted to buy something but realized that you couldn't at the last second because you burned through your paycheck?
2: I know that I have.
1: Alright. Do you recognize that you have bad spending habits? Do you want to learn how to not only make money but save money? Well, Montgomery College might be the place for you. There are plenty of business classes that you can sign up for that help you with things along the lines of personal finance, budgeting, taxes, etc. So let's stop making trips to Starbucks all the time to grab that coffee that you really don't need and make your move to become a Raptor at Montgomery College.

0: You've seen him as President of the United States.
1: My fellow Americans.
0: Now, you can see Barack Obama in concert! That's right, you can see our President Barack Obama live in concert as he comes to Montgomery College in Rockville, Maryland. You can hear him sing the hit single, What Makes You Beautiful.
2: Baby, you light up my world
3: 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Yeah.

0: with a hit single by Carly Rae Jepsen.
1: Hey, I just met you, and this is crazy. But here's my number, so call me maybe. And all the other boys try to chase me. But here's my number, so call me maybe.
0: January 2nd, President Obama in concert. Be there. Maybe.
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1: Why?
2: Because you're not you when you're hungry. 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

Hello, this is your former Commander-in-Chief, Barack Hussein Obama. And don't forget, it doesn't matter how old you are, always continue to further your education. 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

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Just make sure you ahead of the game. 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Picture black saying

0: One question has befuddled the minds of all decent human beings around the globe. 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
0: into a female swooning pit of frenzied growl that is just too hip for the chicks.
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9: 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Look at your woman. Now back to me. Now back at your woman. Now back to me. Sadly, she isn't me. 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

0: 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How you feeling?
1: Hey, Jerry.
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1: Okay.
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Hey yo, you blew it. 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And I guess I'm fluid, cause I was like, you and them bitches included, cause I was going through it. Ain't nothing more to it.

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9: 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I now have the best set of tweeter implants in town, and my woofers are top of the line. So let's get going and take a trip around Rockville. Okay, we're pulling out onto Rockville Pike and heading towards Shady Grove Road. Now this baby feels smooth. Yeah, whatever. Get over it. Well, folks, we have some really nice pickup in the new Z2000. The engine runs so smooth, I can hardly hear it myself. This has got to be one of the most... Hey, watch it. Back off, chump. Hey, the horn works good. I hate it when you try to blow your horn and it doesn't work. Folks, we're going to pick up the pace and see if we can ditch this loser.
10: There you have it, folks. The new Saturn Z2000. Everything you want in a sports car, including a working airbag.
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0: How many of you have wanted to buy something but realized that you couldn't at the last second because you burned through your paycheck?
1: I know that I have.
0: Alright. Do you recognize that you have bad spending habits? Do you want to learn how to not only make money but save money? Well, Montgomery College might be the place for you. There are plenty of business classes that you can sign up for that help you with things along the lines of personal finance, budgeting, taxes, etc. So let's stop making trips to Starbucks all the time to grab that coffee that you really don't need and make your move to become a Raptor at Montgomery College.

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1: Thanks, Zane.
0: All right, let's get started right away.
1: Aren't you going to introduce the students?
0: No, they're just kids. They'll be fine. All right,
1: well,
0: now
1: see, that's part of the problem, Zane. Microsoft believes we need to upgrade our kids for a 5.0 world.
0: Yeah, all right, put a sock in it, Bill. All right, first question. What is a philanthropist? Yes, you in the sweater.
2: A person who increases the well-being of humankind through charitable donation.
1: Hey, you're pretty smart for a teenager. What do you want to do when you grow up?
2: I want to go to work for Steve Jobs at Apple Computer.
1: You're throwing away your life, kid!
0: All right, take it easy. Second question. In Mandarin Chinese, explain Einstein's theory of relativity. Yes, you in the hat.
3: Hey,
1: no fair. He's Chinese.
0: And I'm shocked. This is Billy Zane for Use Your Brain, and we'll be back in 2 and 2.

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5: G'day, mates. It's the Alligator Hunter here. And on today's Wild Adventure, we're in the outback of Australia in search of the barking rattlesnake. 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
6: Ow!
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body, get it like I get mine. Some old paper to Jamaica, I make it, bake it, shape it, and cake it, remake it. Never had to fake it to make it, just put the pedal to the metal, rock it up and reflect it. I'm living a fast life, jet after jet.

0: 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I'm Spencer Taylor, broadcasting to you live from the Rockville campus of Montgomery College. 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
1: Look at this mess. 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
1: No!
2: Well, I'm going to tell you about it, and you can't stop me.
1: 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I've heard about you announcers before, so I picked up Announcer Be Gone.
2: Oh, no.
1: Oh, yes! It gets rid of pesky announcers in seconds.
2: Please, can't we talk about this?
1: Talk is what this stuff gets rid of! Announcer Be Gone. Shut them up or your money back.
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4: Erectile dysfunction. 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
7: Nip it in the
8: faster than a speeding bullet. 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Able to leap tall buildings at a single bound. Look, up in the sky. It's a bird.
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0: 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WMCR.

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Well, it's time you attend Montgomery College.

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However, women who wouldn't mind nursing or becoming pregnant are encouraged to try it. Side effects may include dizziness, nausea, vomiting, incarceration. So what are you waiting for? Stop hiding and start living with tequila.

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2: Walking down the hall, it's the start of fall. 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Every student at MC got a future growing. Said Montgomery College is a school for winners. 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

0: Montgomery College. The class really paced off every day. I love MC, and so do you. If you say no, you're none but a fool. 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I wanna hear your killer track, I know you do. Put your hands together for this OJ Goo. Let's get it.
1: Yo, Montgomery College is the place for me. Taking lots of classes just to get my degree. I signed up for school, I didn't pay a lot of fees. And since I'm a nerd boy, I never get beats. Take radio classes, I'm the hottest MC. I can DJ too, just vibe with me. I'm with Young Mick Blondie, you know that's bro. Sitting in the studio, only making heat, yo. Education is keys, open doors for a G. I'm talking way beyond a GED. So come to MC, pick a class, a degree. Make your mama proud and graduate, B. Get a nice job, settle down in a home, or scratch all that. You can travel the globe, don't forget your roots. You should best believe that your success started here at MC. So tell your family and friends, sign up for college before the year ends. That's a bet, yo. It's a done thing, fam.
2: Slim Orange Juice kills it every time. That skinny boy knows how to rhyme.
0: Spitting on the track, it ain't no crime. Doesn't cost me a single dime. Way funner than being a weird old mom. Black and white stripes on the street corner. Ain't own a pair of Nikes, that job sounds boring. But Montgomery College got the job security, making my dreams a reality. Just as close as you can get to free. Montgomery College got the deal, baby. Hard work pays off, that's what I'm told. But it's so relaxed, chilling in the studio. Got my mans popping in to say what's up. Got my MC family, you know what. But I always return to task. Sometimes I wear my Chuck E mask. That jaunt is scary. Walk up on you, situation gets hairy. But that's all good, wanna pet my canary. He might bite you, his name is Larry. Young McBlondie signing off. Gotta quench my thirst at the water trough. I'm a horse now, horses can't rap. See you later, I gotta take a nap.
1: Well, you thought we were done, but we're still not over. It's your lucky day, like a four-leaf clover. Still wanna be the best, like I pull up in a Rover. Start with education, make that proclamation. Work with dedication, a better situation. Best in the nation, pull up to the station. Breeze through MC, just like a vacation. Gotta work hard, gotta make moves. But before I make bread, man, I gotta go to school. Still doing me, always making heat. Me and Mick Blondie killing every beat, and you can too. So come to MC, make your dreams come true. That's how we do.
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the older you get, man, the more you appreciate. 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

0: How many of you have wanted to buy something but realized that you couldn't at the last second because you burned through your paycheck?
1: I know that I have.
0: Alright. Do you recognize that you have bad spending habits? Do you want to learn how to not only make money but save money? Well, Montgomery College might be the place for you. There are plenty of business classes that you can sign up for that help you with things along the lines of personal finance, budgeting, taxes, etc. So let's stop making trips to Starbucks all the time to grab that coffee that you really don't need and make your move to become a Raptor at Montgomery College.

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1: 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And for more information on what music courses are right for you.
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1: 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Look, some of my products, hey, they may have fell off the back of a truck. 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
1: 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Or you can always call me at 555-FRDD. And remember, the extra D is for don't you say nothing,
3: hey,
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2: Hola, my name is Rodrigo, and I am your dance instructor for the most beautiful music in the world, Latin music. I will teach you the most complicated moves in 2 hours. Even if you have one leg and no arms, you will come out looking like a South Beach salsa dancer. I teach you music from merengue, salsa, bachata, cha-cha, swing, and every other Latin dance you've heard of. So come join me at the Miami School of Dance. Just listen to one of my satisfied customers, Rick.
3: Hi, I'm Rick. And as shocking as it sounds, I've never really been good with the ladies. But then I entered the Miami School of Dance. Now I dance for hours at local clubs, and now I'm close to actually being able to ask a girl to dance with me. Thanks a lot, Rodrigo.
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1: Dear Diary, Eric sat beside me today. He's so cute. He said I was pretty. Well, I know I'm pretty. I have nice legs, long silky hair, but I think I might be too fat. It's because I eat too much. I really, really like him, so I guess I should try to lose some weight. Maybe I should stop eating at Benny's Diner. Okay, I have to do this. From now on, goodbye, Benny's buttermilk pancakes. Goodbye, Benny's chocolate milkshake. Goodbye, Benny's baby cheeseburgers. Goodbye, Benny's jumbo onion rings. Goodbye, Benny's Diner. Goodbye, Eric.
2: Benny's
3: Let's
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9: Oh, behave!

tired of colleges not having food, tired of colleges not having coffee shops, or tired of colleges not having stores with school supplies? Well, it's time you attend Montgomery College.

Do you want an advice? Let me tell you a story. Maybe it will help you to decide. Before I came to Montgomery College, I was afraid, scared. I did not know what would happen to me. I thought I would be judged because of my accent. I thought people would look down on me just because I'm a foreigner. I did not know if I would manage to study and remember all facts in English. Once I started the school, everything changed. Here in Montgomery College, I realized that there are many international students, so I'm not the only one who speaks funny. No one is judging me because of my language skills. Most of the time, people are laughing when I say something, and that does not bother me at all. What is important to me is that I can speak freely, and even if I make a mistake, somehow everyone, a professor or a fellow student, understands me. Come to the Montgomery College, because this is a place where everyone is understood.

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4: Guess what? I got a fever. And the only prescription is more...

0: Yes,
1: we
0: Lord.
1: We want the Lord.
0: Yes,
1: Jesus.
0: Yes,
1: Hallelujah. Have the most.
0: Yes,
1: Jesus. Praise the Lord.
0: Yes, sir.
1: Hallelujah.

0: Cause I look to the Lord.
1: When they come for you, I will shield your name. I will feel their questions. I will feel your pain. No one can judge. They don't know. They don't know.
2: Foot on the devil's neck till it drifted Pangea. 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Now they wanna hit me with the woo after bam. 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
1: Everything. 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

0: 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I'm Carolina Ayala. 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

0: How many of you have wanted to buy something but realized that you couldn't at the last second because you burned through your paycheck?
1: I know that I have.
0: Alright. Do you recognize that you have bad spending habits? Do you want to learn how to not only make money but save money? Well, Montgomery College might be the place for you. There are plenty of business classes that you can sign up for that help you with things along the lines of personal finance, budgeting, taxes, etc. So let's stop making trips to Starbucks all the time to grab that coffee that you really don't need and make your move to become a Raptor at Montgomery College.

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2: Who can say for sure? Perhaps a frontal lobotomy would be the answer. If science could operate on this distorted brain and put it to good use, society would reap a great benefit.

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2: Dude.
3: Dude?
1: Dude.
3: Dude.
1: Dude.
3: Dude.
1: Ever wondered what those guys are really saying? 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Do you really want to know what they are saying? And you need the Dude Machine. This device translates male grunts, groans, and half-words into normal English. 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
1: 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Hey, wouldn't you like to know if Montgomery College is closed? 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

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And don't forget, it doesn't matter how old you are, always continue to further your education. 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

0: We've got you jamming on the number one college radio station, E-Radio WMCR, on the web. I'm Jose Marino. It's about that time of the show where we have to take a break. But don't worry, because we will be back with some more hits. So don't go nowhere. 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
2: It's time for your Montgomery College parking lot traffic report, brought to you by Yellow Square Beer. It'll get you drunk. For an update, we go to traffic correspondent Tucker Clark. Tucker, what's it looking like out there?
3: Well, Bob, it's been one heck of a morning. Campus Drive has finally reopened after being shut down for some time. Traffic was blocked both ways after a goose was struck by a pickup truck. The incident took place next to the Macklin Tower, where witnesses say that the goose was within the lines of the crosswalk, heading back towards the pond when he was broadsided by the pickup. Authorities now tell us that 22-year-old Don Juan Miguel Martinez of Gaithersburg, the driver of the 1983 Rust Red Toyota, will be charged in the incident. Moments ago, I was able to catch up with Juan Miguel. Here's what he had to say.
4: Holy crap, that stupid bird hit me! It came out of nowhere, feathers everywhere!
3: School officials who treated the injured goose say he's trying to shake it off, and they are hopeful that he will be back to waddling around and leaving his mark all over campus real soon. With MC Parking Lot Traffic, I'm Tucker Clark.
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1: There's nothing like watching a movie and cuddling under a blanket with that special someone on a cold, rainy afternoon. But when the person who you're sharing the blanket with happens to be a blanket hog, it ruins the entire experience. Not to mention that keeping your arms warm while reaching for popcorn is an impossibility. You could always use a Snuggie to stay warm, but you can't really snuggle with someone in a Snuggie. You could if you both wore your own Snuggie. You could if you intend to share the armholes. But how uncomfortable would that be? And there probably wouldn't be enough room, so body parts would be left exposed and cold, which would most definitely lead to an argument and completely kill the mood. So how do you stay warm whilst keeping your arms mobile and ensuring even blanket distribution? The answer comes in the form of Snuglet. 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So no more fighting over the blanket, no more chilly arms, and plenty of body heat. Cuddling has never been this good, so kick your snuggle sessions up a notch with the Snuglet.
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0: Hey, where you going? 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So don't go
1: anywhere.
0: Isn't
1: it a beautiful day, Chris?
2: It's always beautiful with you, Kelly.
3: Hey, baby, why don't you trade up to a real man?
1: Pig, Chris, beat him up.
2: Oh, I don't know. I don't think fighting's appropriate.
1: You're such a wuss.
2: Oh, man, I need to get her back. Whoa, who are you?
4: Hey, yo, I'm the bad guy, and I'm here to help you look good in front of your woman.
2: Really? How can you do that?
4: You see, Chico, as the bad guy, I take a dive in any fight for a small price.
2: Wow, does this really work?
4: Of course. Come on, let's go get your woman back.
1: Oh, look, if it isn't worthless Chris.
2: Don't worry about me, baby. I'm a changed man.
4: Hey, yo, why don't you trade up to a real man? That's your cue.
2: Hey, you can't talk to her like that.
1: Wow, you are a changed man. Let's get back to my place.
2: Thanks, bad guy.
4: And if you need to make yourself look good in a fight too, then give us a call. 1-800-BAD-GUYS.
5: Hey, you. Yeah, you. So you want to be a guardian fighter? Well, la-dee-da. 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Truth is, you don't have what it takes. Hoobity-hoobada. Until you've signed up for the Guardian Fighter Academy, where we'll teach you all the different ways to stomp and shout that you need to cut it in this rough and tumble life. Yeah! We've got that here. Ooh! Yep, that one too. Rah! Even that one. Sign up for the Guardian Fighter Academy today and make noise like the best of us.
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0: Love.
1: How many of you have wanted to buy something but realized that you couldn't at the last second because you burned through your paycheck?
2: I know that I have.
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0: Hey, man. About to get trippy up in here. Me, Juicy J, and it's allergy season. 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
1: Achoo, it's little Wheezy here. 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
0: Hey, man, you want to go to the pharmacy and pick up some of that Clatterol before we keep rapping in the studio? All right, it's about to get trippy, man.

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3: Oh my God, what did I do last night?
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3: Hey man, what's going on?
5: 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What happened to you last night?
3: I don't remember. It was a long night, although I can only assume that it wasn't good.
5: Wow. Maybe you should go to confession if you don't know what you did last night.
3: I would go, but I don't even feel like getting out of bed right now, much less talking to a priest about what happened last night.
5: Well, you could do what my cousin Teddy did last week when he had a night like yours.
3: What did he do?
5: He did e-confessions.
3: E-confessions? What's that?
5: It's the newest way to confess all your sins from the comfort of your own computer.
3: How does it work?
5: Well, just go to econfession.com and just type all your confessions into a handy email that goes to a random priest, who will forgive them at his own discretion.
3: How will I know when my sins are forgiven?
5: Oh, it's easy. You'll get an email that tells you.
3: Wow. All right, man. I'm gonna go do that right now. Thanks for the advice.
5: You're welcome. Hey, you wanna go out
6: buddy,
5: tonight?
6: 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That's E-Radio. Put a smile on your face. It's not a disgrace. And you can hear us all over

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2: Thank you. Thank you. Today on the show, we have a couple of guests who have some serious problems. Here's Bill. What's the matter, Bill?
3: I just don't understand women.
2: We've all been there.
3: I mean, how could you possibly understand them?
2: 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Rod, tell him what he's won.
4: You've been enrolled in Psychology of Women, courtesy of Montgomery College. 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
3: Thank you, Jimmy.
2: Don't thank me. Thank Montgomery College.
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1: 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It's where you can find a community, where you can find people with the same interests as you, as well as find where you belong. So what are you waiting for? 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
2: Ah! I can't concentrate in this house. I'll never get anything done. I need to go to the library in Montgomery College, Rockville campus. I'm leaving. Not that anyone cares. I wonder what they have there that I can use for my research paper. Wow, this place has everything. Electronic resources, books, microfilm readers, magazines, and get this, real-life librarians. And it's quiet, too. I hope this place is open late because I got a lot to do. Nice hours, 8 a.m. to 9 p.m. Monday through Thursdays, Fridays 8 to 5, Saturdays 10 to 6, and yes, even Sundays from 11 to 7. Where to start? I think I'll ask this nice librarian for some assistance. I can pull up where every resource is in the library from Web Voyager, also known as the online catalog. Now I can sit on my butt all day while I do my research. Is this heaven or what? Yeah, I think I'll come here more often. So many resources, so little time.
3: Have you ever dreamt about thousands of people screaming your name, anticipating your every move as you hit the stage? Have you ever dreamt about doing a power slide into a solo that can make even grown men cry? All rock stars have to start somewhere. This somewhere would be the MC Music Department. 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You'll be shredding through those arpeggios and running all over scales in a very short amount of time spent in these programs. The departments also offer a classical beginner's guitar class that is credited. So what are you waiting for? Play those high notes with pride and impress everyone around you. Come on down to the Montgomery College Music Building and sign up for a class or two. You won't be disappointed.
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space her mind and her body hurts. Becoming more reclusive and the pill should have been alerts. Saw the worst it got, I became more and more afraid. 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I shook her, she was blue, her skin was cold and she wasn't breathing.

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8: Oh, man, I can't light this cigarette, and I'm dying for a smoke.
9: Oh, here, use my watch.
8: Your watch has a lighter on it? What are you, a terrorist?
9: Heck no, I'm just a guy who likes to smoke. That's why I use the Casio Fireball.
10: Tired of knowing that it's time to smoke, but you can't find your pesky lighter? Why not engulf two birds in one flame with the Casio Fireball? It's a wristwatch, a lighter, and definitely not designed to help terrorists hijack planes.
11: I was spelunking a cave in New Zealand, and my flashlight died on me. I would have, too, if I didn't have the Casio Fireball. Its butane flame guided me to safety from depths of nearly 200 feet, and not once did I ever think this watch would be helpful for someone looking to move stealthily in the night or light bombs in their shoes.
10: Loved and enjoyed for decades, the Casio Fireball is the only watch that can say for sure that it would be of zero benefit to someone who violently opposes the policy of the United States. The Casio Fireball, it's one patriotic watch.
12: How's this?
13: Too heavy.
12: Okay. What about this?
13: Too boring.
12: All right. How about now?
13: Now that is just right.
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0: 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I'm Marcus Van Putten. 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

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Don't forget, it doesn't matter how old you are, always continue to further your education. 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

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Or tired of colleges not having stores with school supplies? 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
1: Hey, I'm Sylvester Stallone. You might know me as an American hero, kind of like Clint Eastwood and Arnold Schwarzenegger. But the truth is, I'm just like you. The only difference is that I've starred in some of the greatest movies ever made, such as Rocky, Rambo, Rambo 2, Rocky 2, Rocky 3, Rocky 4, Rocky 5, and Rocky 6. Anyway, enough about me. I'm opening up Sylvester Stallone School of Boxing for seniors. I may be getting old, but that ain't don't mean no nothing. I've even taught a bunch of other American heroes that are like me how to box. Check it out.
2: Hey, I'm Clint Eastwood and I went to the boxing school and I feel better than ever. Hey, get off my lawn.
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3: Wasn't it a great idea to do that weekend fishing trip?
4: 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What else can man wish for?
3: Y'all right. You ready to hit that lake again?
4: Oh yeah, let's do this.
3: Hold on, I need bait. God dang it, every time I want to get one of them crickets out of the box, all them try to escape. Every time. It's so hard to catch them.
4: Well, you should use my cricket gun.
3: Cricket gun? Look, I don't want to shoot them, I just want them alive.
4: You don't shoot the crickets with a cricket gun. 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Here, give it a try.
3: Got it. Wow, that was easy. It's not even trying to get away.
4: I told you. Now you better go get yourself one of them cricket guns.
3: Wow, I got a bite already.
5: Get your cricket gun now at www.shootthemcrickets.com.

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1: How many of you have wanted to buy something but realized that you couldn't at the last second because you burned through your paycheck?
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know we with you. Slide down, put two in his fitting. This Kel-Tec whole 64 shots, just like it come out Disney. Sipping drink, it got me dizzy. 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
1: 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And you could also check us out on our very own personal Facebook page. 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
4: 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Monday through Thursday, 10 a.m. to 8:30 p.m., Friday, 10 a.m. to 4 p.m., and Saturday, 8:30 a.m. to 1:30 p.m.
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7: Wow, Big Tony's, I've heard of you guys before.
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0: Congratulations, Scott Peterson. You've just been admitted into an elite club of felons sentenced to death in the California criminal justice system. While we all wait for the judge to decide just how the taxpayers are going to put you to death, we invite you to relax in the cushiest, most expensive, and least lethal prison system in the country. In California jail, you'll have plenty of time to do things like play cards, play ping pong, watch cable, and wonder where it all went wrong.
1: Scott, this is the president of California, Arnold Schwarzenegger. What you did was very bad, and as much as I would like to personally terminate you, we have a legal process that costs more to operate than any mediocre over-budget Hollywood blockbuster. When your day of reckoning finally comes, you're probably going to look the way I did in the 1990 sci-fi hit Total Recall, when my space helmet came off, you know, and my eyes were all bugging out, and my tongue was swelling up. Hasta la vista, baby. You have been erased.
0: The California justice system. Is it perfect? No. Is it dangerous? That's debatable. But when we need to put down a bad puppy, we know what to do. We're the California justice system. Don't worry, we'll get around to it.

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2: 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I'm J.D. 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
1: Washington, D.C., are you ready for the invasion of the monsters? 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Army, the National Hot Rod Association presents Monster Jam! 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Featuring Gravedigger, Predator, UFO, Mr. Stinky Fist, Fat Boy, Big Toe, and special guest appearance by Truckosaurus Rex. Monster Jam! Also featuring Quad Wars, Funny Cars, a no-hold-barred pit fight between Dog the Bounty Hunter and Macho Man Randy Savage.
2: Oh, yeah!
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tired of colleges not having food, tired of colleges not having coffee shops, or tired of colleges not having stores with school supplies? 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

0: Guys, you made it!
1: I wouldn't miss this for the world. All right,
0: let's get this party started!
2: Yeah! That's totally rad that you made it. Here's a cold one.
0: Yup. Oh, this isn't cold at all. Total bummer, man.
2: It's only been out for 10 minutes.
3: Hey, man, don't worry. Here's another cold one and the beer-brella to make sure that doesn't happen again.
0: Beer what?
3: The beer-brella. It's an umbrella for your beer, man, to keep it cool for hours. Just clip it to the can, dude.
0: No way.
3: Extend the umbrella and then you can do whatever you want, only to go back to a beer you will know that is cold.
1: Hey, give me that beer-brella. Yeah. Now that was good. Way to go, Beerbrella.
0: Gnarly, dude! Let's go stoke this wave!
2: Yeah, let's go!
1: Surf's up, man.
0: Beerbrella, the cool way to keep them cool. Now with one-touch automatic umbrella.

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And the regulation overtime.

Hello, this is your former Commander-in-Chief, Barack Hussein Obama. And don't forget, it doesn't matter how old you are, always continue to further your education. Keep it locked, because you're listening to E-Radio, WMCR.

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1: How many of you have wanted to buy something but realized that you couldn't at the last second because you burned through your paycheck?
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1: 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Do you recognize that you have bad spending habits? 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Well, Montgomery College might be the place for you. 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

0: 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Because Don Juan will teach you how to dance merengue, bachata, salsa, cha-cha-cha, and even tango.
1: Don Juan's Latin Dance School is the place to go if you want to know how to dance. Take me, for example. I'm a rich white boy who had no rhythm, and now I can dance to all Latin music. Thank you, Don Juan.
2: 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Hi there. Do you want to dance?
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2: Well, let me show you.
3: All right.
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1: 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I'm Frank Lavender, and for our next segment, please welcome inventor and entrepreneur Harold Johnson.
2: Thanks for having me, Frank.
1: Well, what have you got for us today?
2: Well, as you know, child obesity is the number one health risk facing young people today. Well, that and J-Lo.
1: You're right.
2: Yeah.
1: Right.
2: Well, that's why we brought in little Dougie here.
3: Okay.
2: Finish your cheese doodle first, okay?
3: Okay.
2: Now, Frank, I'm proud to introduce the Tubby Tech Gorgibator.
4: Oh.
1: Harry, it looks a little confusing.
2: Yeah, well, that's because it is. It's a cross between the Swedish Mandometer, a robot, and an ankle zapper.
1: Is that legal?
2: I'm not sure, but here's how it works. Using the fat adhering contact patch, attach the Gorgibator to Dougie here.
3: Hey.
2: Now, checking for food intake rate and fork travel, the Gorgibator sends a series of shocks right to the fat while inducing some shame through teasing and insults. Let's try it out on Dougie.
1: Wow, he's really writhing. Is he going to be okay?
2: I don't know, probably not.
1: Well, I don't know about you folks, but I'm sold.
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1: God, I'm so lonely. I have no luck with the girls. They just don't find me interesting. What am I ever going to do about this?
2: Ever find yourself saying that? If so, sounds like you need Paul Breedlove's Guide to Being a Superfly Casanova, you big nerd. Now you may be asking yourself, who is Paul Breedlove, aka Pauly B, aka Silky Satin, just one of the flyest cats on this planet, but I'll let him do the rest of the talking.
3: Hey, what's up? I'm Breedlove. I was a loser too, just like that nerd in the beginning of the commercial.